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104, 107, 104, 107, 104, 107, 104, 107, 104, 107, 104, 107, 104, 107, 104, 107, 104, 107, 104, 107, 104, 107, 104, 107, 104, 107, 104, 107, 104, 107, 104, 107, 104, 107, 104, 107, 104, 107, 104, 107, 104, 107, 104, 107, 104, 107, 104, 107, 104, 107, 104, 107, 104, 107, 104, 107, 104, 107, 104, 107, 104, 107, 104, 107, 104, 107, 104, 107, 104, 107, 104, 107, 104, 107, 104, 107, 104, 107, 104, 107, 104, 107, 104, 107, 104, 107,
Well, they took my blue suede shoes down to Old Mobile. Got to rockin' with the rhythm, run them over at the hill. Put your cat and clothes on, cause tonight we're gonna really rock it right. Yeah! Kid, put your cat and clothes on, tonight we're gonna really rock it right. Well, I slipped up myself till high, I look like a dilly. Run downtown to get my female hillbilly. Put your cat clothes on, cause tonight we're gonna really rock and ride.

0: 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Volcanic hell.
1: But you came back on Sunday for the gong show.
0: Thursday, two nights.
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0: 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What up, man? 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
1: Poronya. 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